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What you gonna do?

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I'm Monica Sandreski. It's 6:19, and you're listening to North Country Public Radio. It's nice to have you along this morning. Local news is coming your way in about 10 minutes. We'll get caught up on the morning's news from throughout the region, from Boonville and Glens Falls and Saratoga to Tupper Lake and Lake Placid, too, on up to Plattsburgh and Malone and Southern Ontario. That's coming up at 6:31 right here on North Country Public Radio. 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